life will drift apart. Life will drift apart upon the womb. Life will drift apart.

reflective pools of saliva, stalactites of enamel, drop bars of a cage. Only dull lights let see the emerald ceiling of his mouth. Only dull lights to shine through the dark cold sky. The walls of gum start to narrow. The living space is becoming scarce. The acid fluid begins to burn my skin.

they will continue. So therefore that, and they're rushing through you all the time trying to bring you ideas about how to do that. But the world has gotten so fucking noisy, and things have gotten so crowded that you hardly have those minutes to yourself that you used to call boring. But they're not boring. Their time is

sun. Of enemy rising, shot the gun. 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

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Pull up the weeds by its roots, and let every herb bearing seed be known by its fruits, plans, purposes, and pursuits. Pull up the weeds by its roots, and let every herb bearing seed be known by its fruits, plans, purposes, and pursuits. The road through the desert of misery is a jagged memory. It wants to dismember me. Remember how it used to be. Pain is a past tense emotion that wants to be the phantom too deep to escape, making life a fatality. There's nobody else around but me, sitting on the edge of my bed, reading back what the pencil and paper just said. Screams of erased it. Ned Jackson is my little brother. Look at how many problems you faced and how much time you wasted. Setbacks are just moments of meditation. No nails made of excuses will build houses of failure. Is the only absolute, like I said during the opening curtain of my decree. Never again will I be insecure wearing a multicolored coat of success. For certain my construction is palaces of prosperity. Daily I want change to murder me. There's an auction on the writer's block. The spoils go to the highest bidder. I refuse to be the property of a minor affliction's novelty.

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Pull up the weeds by its roots, and let every herb, bearing seed be known by its fruits, plans, purposes, and pursuits. Pull up the weeds by its roots, and let every herb, bearing seed be known by its fruits, plans, purposes, and pursuits.

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Now, if you become your natural self, you're going to be all right. Because it isn't anything better than your natural self. It really isn't anything more beautiful than a black person who's a master. Now, he can be the baddest man or the baddest woman you ever see. But they come up and be natural, there's nothing more beautiful. I know that. And there's nothing more sincere and nothing more pure in heart than a natural black man and a natural black woman.

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Black people who do that are not natural. They're based on what they're doing on artificiality. Because it is true that black is beautiful. Not ugly. The way you can talk. Black is beautiful. It has many attributes. All those people associated with death. So look.

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Do you have to watch that? Somebody had this cue on that. Do you know what human means? No, you don't. You don't know what it means. You have to go all the way back to ancient Egypt. You get you some books on ancient Egypt. The wisdom is very much scattered, and the books are very difficult to get. But however it is written, seek and you shall find.

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Listen to the words, this is peer pressure. 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

0: à tes côtés. 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
1: What is there comic in an umbrella? It is hard to say.
2: An umbrella is walking down a city street. The sun is shining. The umbrella is folded, neat and trim. He's smiling, non-striding. The saddle shoe is snapping on the pavement. On the corner, there's an organ grinder. His monkey's peeling a banana. He tosses the peel into the path of the oncoming umbrella. There's the inevitable slip, undignified fall, and startled look. Just then, a truck passes by, a leaky fire hydrant. It splashes puddle water and a great arcing wave, which crashes on the umbrella. Again, the startled look, this time less good-humored. The umbrella gets up, the monkey and the organ grinder laugh. The umbrella unfolds and shakes itself like a dog, drops of water flying everywhere. The umbrella refolds with a snap, turns heartily, and walks on.
1: Considerations of comfort were unknown.
2: Next block, three gorillas are using a block and tackle to hoist a piano to a third-story garret window. 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

traffic lights and the roofs over the water towers. He passes penthouse windows, dowagers scream, bearded men shake their fists. As he soars up, dodging airplanes, passing through smiling clouds. He looks down at the city. Policemen in black marauders chase masked burglars with bags of money. Marching band leads a parade, and they are in an open car. Railroads, trolley cars, tugboats, a crazy bustle. Now with the umbrella, only the friendly wind. He spots the organ broker, and he laughs too.

they no doubt termed it, coxcombable and unnecessary, as something exceedingly absurd. The Umbrella.

0: through your telescope?
1: Nothing unusual at the moment, Mr. Phillips.